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River Country, WIVR. I love that one by Megan Maroney. It's Medicine and Al Peeps. I sure hope our girl is feeling better. Yeah, it's best, Jess. And the wise woman that she is, Meg recently said that her skin improved tremendously after she got rid of all the loser guys in her life. So if you're experiencing a bit of a breakup as of late, I'm just saying, the girl looks great. She can't be wrong, right? Anyways, something to keep in mind, all right, while you keep it here. And after 8 p.m. on this Thursday evening, if you'd rather have them in your life than clear skin, then time to serenade your sweetie with Luke Combs and Be By You up next on River Country, WIVR. Come on.

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River Country, WIVR, Tucker Wetmore with Brunette. And, you know, he's about to release his next project, peeps, and about time. I'm just saying it's best just. After 10 p.m. on this 30th of July, Tucker will be dropping his six-song Sunburn mixtape July 31st. That's right. It's going to blend three previously released fan favorites with three brand-new tracks and capture a laid-back summer vibe. Love the sound of all of that. Plus, also out Friday is Dash's brand-new single titled Memo. So get ready for some new music tomorrow. And for now, thanks a bunch for joining me tonight. It's Jason LD now taking us back to the music. But don't tell on me, River Country, WIVR.

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0: River Country, WIVR, taking us down to Austin. That's Dasha. Our first Bears training camp report of the season is coming up next. Bear Facts, after the tale of the MacArthur family.
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River Country, WIVR, Dylan Marlowe, Dylan Scott. Here's to the boys back home. All right, Mark Chestnut also recorded a version of Friends in Low Places, but it was this guy that made this a staple in country music history. Let's take you back to 1990 for Garth Brooks and Friends in Low Places here on River Country.

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Kane and Caitlin Brown here in River Country, WIVR. It's Chris Nichols. Coming up, we'll celebrate our national day. Some Dustin Lynch right now. Easy to Love in River Country.

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River Country WIVR, this heart, it is Corey Kentz on this Friday afternoon with Chris Nichols. Great to be with you. We'll be celebrating some birthdays in just a bit. Tyler Hubbard right now at River Country.

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River Country WIVR, it's Chris Nichols. Happy Friday. Coming up this day in country music history, we'll go back to the mid-90s for some Tim McGraw today. Taylor Swift right now. It's all about her love story here in River Country.

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Rain overnight, low about 65. Complete look at the forecast coming up. Checking your River Country News this Friday evening. In for Jake Lamore, who's on assignment. I'm Rob West. A hearing on a motion for a change of venue in the Zandria Harris murder trial being held today in Kankakee County Circuit Court. Harris's defense attorney, Sierra Norris, argued the community is riddled with grief from the 2021 shooting death of Bradley Police Sergeant Marlene Ripmanick and severe wounds.

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0: Fair Facts, brought to you by the Will County Fair, the fair you've been waiting for.
1: Training camp is underway for the Bears. There are some notable players that are not part of the first couple of days of practice. They include linebacker TJ Edwards, rookie linebacker Keshawn Elliott, defensive back Kyler Gordon, and defensive lineman Shamar Turner. Two players we won't see for some time include linebacker Noah Sewell and offensive tackle Ozzie Trapillo. The Bears have their first public practice today, another public practice, and Kids Day tomorrow. With Kids Day, families can enjoy kid-friendly activities, entertainment, and classic camp experiences. It's a great way to come together and wrap up summer before the school year begins. More public practices are scheduled for next Tuesday, Wednesday, Thursday, and Saturday. You can find out more information on the public practices on the Bears website, chicagobears.com.
0: Hey Bears fans, before kickoff, kick off your family fun at the 123rd Will County Fair. 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It's the 123rd Will County Fair, August 26th through the 30th, just east of the I-57 Piatone exit. It's the fair you've been waiting for.
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